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2: Oh yeah.
3: Hey, Russia.

expectations. Or I was born in the wrong generation. That's probably it. Meanwhile, I'm crushing weed overseas. Hopefully tonight we'll find more. 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